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Usted sabe que te quiero, pero usted me quita todo. Ya me robaste mi televisión, mi radio. Ahora quiere llevar mi carro. No me haga así, Rosita. Ven aquí. Hey, usted que es al lado.

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1: London, a city full of iconic world-famous landmarks. 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
1: Some people read the page differently. 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